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Good for meditation. Great for inspiration. 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Make your move. 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

0: 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Keep the dial, don't
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0: move.
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8: Life is one big road with a lot of potholes. Hey, be careful of your testers, you will lose your soul. Yeah, you don't know this is Trillian endorsing from Mr. Styley. No long talking or procrastinating, just keep it rocking and read him. No!
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0: 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Are you ready? Are you ready, Mr. Stanley? 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Enjoy the vibes.
1: This
0: mod. 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I hope not. Easy to these Peters. A large amount of friends and family logging in this way right now. 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
0: Yeah, they got a crush on you. Good morning, good afternoon, good evening, where you are in the world. My name is Mr. Stanley with Air People. Straight juggling is the way you like it, yeah? 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
2: Stop it, calm down!
0: Yeah, no. Man, calm down.
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1: Cash rules everything around me. 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
1: You don't hear them tuning no more, you know. 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Memory Lane tuning, you know. One of the greatest hip-hop groups, you know. ODB, Method Man. The list goes on, you know. Raekwon, Chef, you know. Ghostface Killer.
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0: 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It's all about the big bad international selector, Mr. Stylie Sanchez and Dasta to the fullest, my general. Bundy!
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0: I'll
1: be your ride like I'm Superman.
0: Relative,
1: relative. 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Sexy shape like a cola bottle. I'll be your ride like I always been.
0: Exercising the archer today, are you? 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
1: Stop it, calm down.
2: Yeah. 1,000 things.
0: Hey, Mr. T, inside the studio, what are going? I got some people here with me in the studio. They're mad running.
2: Every girl want to walk off for me.
0: What?
2: Every girl want to walk off for me. Every girl, they're mad over me. All of a sudden, they're mad over me.
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2: Yeah. 1,000 things. Original Gulliver. I want to do them.

0: dog.
1: Yeah, my people. It's not normal. 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Welcome on board UKPressureRadio.com. Because we are simply what, Mr. Styling?
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3: 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Original Gulliver. I would do them.

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What? 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Also to mommy. 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We're here.

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When Queen Roche and Styli and the crew, they link up a party. Not unless, not unless.

0: 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Keep it locked.
1: Some of my bridge and I'm locking and say, Mr. Stylist, this is not normal. Instead of my high, you know, on my high. 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Not in the start yet, you know.
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0: yeah, man, pick up his

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The amount of phone calls going around now, it's crazy. My friend said, Staley, where are you going? You cannot leave the studio and you're dropping tunes like that, you know. Where are you going? Yeah, listen, I go deep with my music, man. I love music, you know. Love my music, yeah. So I want to pick up all the ladies, them, you know. Pick up all the ladies, them out there. I draw some Rick Clark, you know. All the perfect ladies, Lady Empress, Donna, Caroline.

0: Let me chew, let me sweet. Look like I pressed something I wasn't supposed to press, you know what I mean? Suck got some time, people, but you know what? We've been enjoying the vibes here, right? And then we go on UK Pressure Radio. Vibes have been nice, nice, nice, nice, nice, nice, nice. Real nice. It's been nice, people, but you know what? Sometimes our good things have come to an end.
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0: Yeah, man, I was getting into that Rick Clark and a perfect lady. So big up all the perfect ladies, them in the world, the ones that listen to UK Pressure Radio. Big up the perfect ladies. And if I didn't say your name, don't take no offense to it, because they'll be saying, oh, Stylie mentioned, you didn't mention my name. No, no, no, no, no offense. I big up the perfect ladies, them. You understand? Past and present, you know? Yeah, man, people, perfect lady, Rick Clark. What a tune, what a tune. What a tune, eh? Bad tune that, yeah. So people are gonna roll that one back there right now, yeah. So don't worry yourself, yeah. Okay.
2: This is your DJ making a difference in the community, King Stylie. Run it, my selector.
3: Wheel up that.
0: Yeah, man, a bad tune, people. Let me tell you that bad. Yeah. So we're in us, it's the way you like it, yeah. Just the way you like it, nice and easy. You understand? So, people, what's everybody up to? What you doing? What's everybody up to? I'm chilling and relaxing. So, no, Stylie, we're locked into you, you know. Really? You're locked into me, Stylie? That is great news, man. Great news, yeah? So.
4: 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Simply the best. Simply the best. 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Simply the best.
0: Yeah, man. Simply the best. Simply the best. Yeah. Yeah, man. Rick Clark. Yeah. Carolyn, you're welcome. You are a perfect lady. Yeah, man.

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0: My kind of lady. Yeah, one different mixes, one here, people, yeah? We're in, I was supposed to go, you know. I was supposed to go, but hear what, people? Me feel for draw some lovers rocking on. Me feel for drop some lovers right like this, you know.
1: All the power we need. All the music you want.
0: Me feel for drop some lovers like this, you know.

I tell you, it's come mad, Ronnie. See, don't big up yourself now. I big up to your sister, the rest of your family, and all the people that log into UKPressureRadio.com. Lord of mercy. What a tune, eh?

0: You see Paul Dawkins and Les McNeil. Two of the most nicest guys I know. Let me tell you something. When I said to them, can you come and sing at my anniversary for me, for my show, yeah, for my anniversary, how can me buy? 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And let me tell you something. 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You see this tune here? Claude.
1: This different.

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But you don't even hear the artist at all, you know. This is Stanley, way up for the listeners. It's a lovers rock with that dry them like this. Artists got the

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Boy, I tell ya, it's been a mad one. Bless the love to all the listeners around the world. 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My name is Mr. Styling. We'll catch you back here real soon. Tell you. A lot of things happening, people. A lot of events. We're going to keep you posted. 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
2: 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Remember, say, inside.

A warm welcome to another edition of Gospel Reggae. Or rather, should I say Gospel Musical Ministry? With your musical host, Peter Ranks, in the building. Shotgun out to Mr. Styley. Each and every time, my brother. So today I got a mixed bag for you. All about some good vibes coming your way. Open my account today inside the voice of Mr. Glenn Washington, track entitled Perfect Peace. So do remember, if you want to interact with me right here on The Big Bad One, it is all about making your way via the UK Pressure Radio website, all the W's, ukpressureradio.com. Scroll down, jump in the chat room and interact at your will. Okay, my good people, it is all about some just piling in the tunes today, man, because I got a woolly, I got some wicked remixes, so trust me. Just sit tight, turn up whatever device you're playing, and also let somebody else know Wagwan, okay? Let somebody know that this show is going down, and it's heavy, all right? Yeah, man, blessings to one and all. Big shout going out to all the team out in South Africa streaming live about to do radio. Enough love and blessings. Anyway, I want to get into this. So we're going to continue. I'm going to stay with the voice of Mr. Glenn Washington, track entitled Goodness and Mercy. Come, let's

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1: Hey, my name is Mr. Vegas. And I just want to take time out to tell you how great God has been to me. If God has been great to you, I want you all just enjoy this song.

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One more before we go and take that all-important commercial break. And when we return on the other side, I'm going to give you some different vibes. 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Let's do this.

0: Time to take a break, but we'll be back. 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

0: was Prince Sanj, Jesus Story. And I got some more, but you know, I get them this week. Okay, my good people, I tell you, it's all about the vibes. All about some good vibes right here. And I tell you what, I'm going to keep it moving. I'm going to give you a track entitled Peter Peter, courtesy of Mr. DJ Nicholas. Let's do this.
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0: Absolutely brand new. From his album, No Distortion.

0: So I tell you, these tracks are heavy. All about the word. The word of God. Ministering through music. And this is how we do it right here on the Big Bad One. So we continue just like this.
1: Everybody.

So it's all about the island, Tribe Collective. Tribe Collective. The voice of Jonathan Nelson. Look how God is set. And the voice of Mr. Sharon Gardner. For something. Track entitled In My Reach. Let's do this.

So my good people, gotta take that one back to the tippy top. I tell ya, the voice of the Dr. Beanie Man. Track entitled Gospel Time, and this is a remix. And I made this way, way, way back in the year 2000. And it's still a guan. Listen this.

0: Time to take a break, but we'll be back. 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

Welcome. I'm Groove Meister, and you're tuned into the Groove Sessions. Shout out to Peter Ranks. He'll be back same time next week.

Hope everyone's had a good week and ready to groove with me for the next 2 hours. Mixed bag tonight. Next track now is Los Charlies Orchestra featuring Omar, and the track is History.

a track dating back to 2019. This one is by Tony Momrell featuring Mesa, and the track is called We Had Searched for Heaven. And give a shout out to the chat room, Jackie Loves Music, and DJ Reds. Thanks for your company.

This one dates back to 2022 by the R&R Soul Orchestra, and the track is called Moods. I know it's after nine, but go on, put up that volume. Don't worry about the neighbours.

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1: I want to give a shout out to everyone that's tuned in this evening, no matter where you are in this big, bad, beautiful world. 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My tag is Groovemeister, and that's Groovemeister with three O's. 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Just check out the website. Okay, keeping it moving. This next track is Cloud 9 with Happy.

just heard Cloud Nine with Happy, and this one dates all the way back to 2009, taken from their album Everything Is Good Tonight. And yeah, Everything Is Good Tonight. I've got another track now, also called Happy, and this one is by Michonne Young.

Michonne Ron with Happy, and this one dates back to 2022, taken from her album Love, Life and Experience Volume 3.

selected a track dating back to 1980 from the Barclays, Open Your Heart, and this one was taken off their album As One. Shout out to Robert, thanks for joining me.

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1: Okay, this is another classic. It's by Heaven and Earth, and the track is I Can't Seem to Forget About You.

God, I love this tune, Heaven and Earth. And it dates all the way back to 1976. And if you ain't tuned in before, I am mad on the 70s. My favourite era. And the artist is Heaven and Earth.

Never Gonna Give You Up, and this was originally written and recorded by Jerry Butler. This rendition is by Chuck Brown and the Soul Searchers and was released in 1979 from his album Bustin' Loose. It's going to take you to the top of the hour. Make sure you stay locked, don't move that dial. Join me after the advert break. Pure Rare Grooves, I think, from what I can see on my lineup. So yeah, don't move that dial.

0: Time to take a break, but we'll be back. 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
3: Welcome back. I'm Groove Meister and you're tuned into the Groove Sessions. Okay, you got me for another hour and like I said, it's just going to be classics and rare grooves now. This one that I'm going to play next is by Jimmy Conwell. Dates back to 1992 and the track is Mellow Mellow Me.
4: You know, when you're in love, such a good, good feeling.

This is Johnny Bristol with I Love Talking About Baby, and it dates back to 1976, taken from his album Bristol's Cream. And you probably guessed it's just going to be a mellow vibe now until the top of the hour. Pure niceness. Shout out to Terry Vibes. I'm glad you're enjoying the jams.

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Spurs with Pretty Lady, and this one dates back to 1979. Shout out to everyone in the chat room, Terry Vibes, Samantha Lee. I'm glad you're enjoying the vibes.

a tune by Omni called Don't Be Selfish. Wow. One more track to play. The show has gone super quick today. I hope everyone's enjoyed the vibes. I want to give a shout out to everyone that tuned in this evening. Chatroom crew, Jackie Loves Music, Terry Vibes, Samantha Lee. Thanks for joining me. And thanks for all your messages. WhatsApp crew, DJ Reds, Phil, Robert. Thank you for joining me. And yeah, all the silent listeners and everyone that tuned in, I appreciate your company. Right, bring that one down. Last track for the evening now. This one is Brainstorm and the track is This Must Be Heaven. So until next week, look after yourselves. Good night and God bless.

0: Time to take a break, but we'll be back. 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
1: 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Keep it locked, because you know why? 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